0: Auf Date.
1: Die Hits von morgen schon heute. Max Neo, neu, frisch, anders. Don't give a fuck about your life, blood is thicker than water. All every day is running wild.

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0: Today, I'm taking bold action to follow through on that promise. My administration is putting an end to the war on coal and have clean coal.
1: Fantasie ist wichtiger als Wissen. Funkenflug, leider gut. Really.

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Slow motion heartache compliments that landscape on the train walls to leave.

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They risk all to be there for us.

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I still pretend you're only out of sight in another room, smiling at your phone. 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

me. Of course I deny it, can hardly believe it. Dismiss or demean it, 'cause I know I can't speak it.